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1: 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Breeze drifting on by, you know how I feel. It's a new dawn, it's a new day.

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